I'm block raised. Where they send it through you, I'm not phased. Stealth knife, help a shelf life in the stockades. Wolf brews and woos, G's got high, shot J's. Different grinds, but I'm getting mine's the top phrase. Whole crew had do-rags, we rock waves. Catch an L for them gazelles, the top shades. Before pitching from the kitchen was a den of thieves. Knaves played the trade routes like the seven seas. A rough patch, not enough scratch for a quart of juice. Some say we tripping, hitting pockets of 40 deuce. No summer games when it's hunger pains, felt those. I need grains, a name belt, some shell toes. Few pairs of tear lords, a suede front, stand true, ran through bamboo before they made blunts. Sound of cannons, brown and banners in the backdrop. Can't help but notice that our lowest came to crack rock. City was a powder keg, with a short fuse. Really, I ain't got a bag, or tools. Catch a lame, snatch his chain. It's too inviting, stirring children. Played and burned buildings from Jewish lightning. Each step for us was treacherous, but few was frightened. Knock his brow if you copy style, cause you was biting. Cause you was biting.

It got juice. From that rotten apple that spoiled a bunch. This top use, we got juice. We got juice. We got juice. We was dorming next to the lots. At night bugging, at morning inspecting the cops. Shorty wop watching while we is trying to clock. If we ain't tight, see him strike. Now the iron is hot. Thought the hood lovers, but good brothers died on the curb. Official here, all we in there is your pride and your work. When pistols pierce crystal clear, you live or you heard. In the mix, trying tricks to get what I highly deserve. Been sighing this empire, king in this county. Couple queens scope me, hopefully they bring in a dowry. I draw all this flawless, but they ringing is cloudy. It's more truth I'm bringing and singing it loudly. From that rotten apple that spoiled a bunch. It's top use, we got juice. We got juice. We got juice. From that rotten apple that spoiled a bunch. It's top use, we got juice. We got juice. We got juice.

dripping, dizzy, wet coal train, Bridgewater, blue miles. Ragtime rag. Maple leaf rag, original rag, Mississippi rag. Too much jelly roll. Too much Memphis blues, Bolden, Armstrong, Kate Walk, Havana Congo, hot jazz, Betsy and Duke. Dust jazz, musky Lester, New Ark, screams of justice.

hips swinging, hands clapping against the chest of Jefferson County. Louisiana. Mr. Tambo and Mr. Bones. Old Zip Coon, Banjo Bones, Ivory Tambourine. Tennessee Fist Jubilee Singers, late 1800. Authentic without breath.

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You know, a lot of people are into hard drugs like skag and downers. And they don't really realize how much they're playing with their bodies, their lives, and the natural abilities that they're born with. Let me tell you, you don't need that stuff to get into music or to get into yourself. Music is the finest high around.

0: And I would like to say that I wish you all a happy, happy time, and you'll be hearing me from me next very, very soon. Thank you, and good night.
1: Hooray for Slugman! Hooray! What? Hello, Charlie!
2: Yes, that's right.
1: That's him! Hooray for Slugman!

mama, she got it sticking in the cameraman. We could have some. And he's up there. What's that?

This is Steve Race in the Beatles recording studio in London, where the latest Beatle record is at this moment being built up. Not just a single performance, but a whole montage of performances. With some friends in to help the atmosphere, this is quite an occasion.

0: Kill it. Right. That's very good. Thank you, John. That's fine. I think that will do for the vocal backing very nicely. We'll get the musicians in now.
1: Thanks.
0: And we'll do the last
1: track. Oh, great, great.
0: Okay. Run back the tape, please, Richard.
2: There's several days' work on that tape. For perhaps the 100th time, the engineer runs it back to the start for yet another stage in the making of an almost certain hit record. The supervisor is George Martin, the musical brain behind all the Beatles' records. There's the orchestra coming into the studio now, and you'll notice that the musicians are not rock and roll youngsters. The Beatles get on best with symphony men. The boys began by making a basic instrumental track on their own. Then they added, on top of that, a second track of vocal backgrounds, and they've just added a third track. Now comes the final stage. It brings in a solo vocal from John Lennon and, for the first time, the orchestra. Here, then, is final mixed track, take one, of a song which we offer to the whole world. All You Need Is Love.
0: All right, we're ready? Let's go for it, then. Hands on musicians, please. Get them on. All right, here we go, then. We'll send the tape. Are you ready, Richard?
3: It's coming.

0: Okay, Jeff.
1: Yep.
0: Alright, here we go.
1: Okay, Richard.
0: Here comes the tape. Watch it.
2: Copy from the original backing, Jeff. 2, 1, 2.

Tell me why it hurts so much. I've been crying for your touch. That's all right. That's okay. Wanted you to stay.